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1: My name is Hadia Msham Abdullah, and I'm from Tanzania. I came to China. It's almost 10 years.Now in Kashi for 3 years. And the new day starts.
2: Nimen ha? 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

0: 事之一。
1: Because my aunt lives in Denmark, and so it's so easy for her to receive the coffee beans from Germany. So Tungubandia will arrive in Germany, and then they would send it to her in Denmark, and then she would be sending it to us here in Xinjiang, then to Kashi. Are you ready to go?
0: 喀什古城的六月，气温已经开始稳步朝盛夏迈进。在这样的天气穿上冬衣，是因为这对夫妇为接下来的行程做了详细攻略。
1: So happy. 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
1: The color of the lake, it really resembles the sea in my hometown. The mountains are flat surface, and it has this beach color.It just paints a very beautiful picture around here. 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It's like a mixture of two worlds.
0: 塔县位于帕米尔高原东麓，与塔吉克斯坦、阿富汗、巴基斯坦三国接壤，一线邻三国，两口通两亚，两路连东西的独特区位优势，吸引着来自世界各地的经营者和旅行者。2023年，中国新疆自由贸易试验区正式揭牌，涵盖乌鲁木齐、喀什、霍尔果斯三个片区，标志着新疆自贸试验区建设全面启动。在喀什地区的5个国家一类对外开放口岸中，塔县独占其中2个。分别是红旗拉甫口岸和卡拉苏口岸。近几年，塔县立足地理位置优势，以开放姿态迎接世界各地来客，共同开启发展的新篇章。历经10多个小时车程，一家三口到达塔县县城，他们开始寻找特色咖啡馆进行探访。
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2: We're talking about Bandar Abbas and Kashmir Island. These are strategically located places. So Bandar Abbas is hosting Iran's largest port, and it is extremely important for import and for the exports. It's the economic lifeline of Iran. Then Kashmir Island is the largest island in the whole, in the entire Persian Gulf.And in these two places, so there are IRGC's naval forces being based, and also these two places are hosting the radars, the telecommunication towers, and so on. But both of them are overseeing the Strait of Hormuz. So having a full control over these two locations is extremely important for Iran.
1: 此前，美军7号、8号和11号均以回应伊朗近期袭击通过霍尔木兹海峡的商船为由，对伊朗发动军事打击。
3: There are drone launch sites, missiles, comms, and all sorts of coastal surveillance. I think what's been happening is that the US, so here's some of the attacks been going on here, and there's several minutes of footage released from CENTCOM here. There's a lot of targets. But I think the point is that the US have been using their satellite, their eyes and ears. They don't know where all the Iranian defenses are for the Strait of Hormuz. So every time Iran launches something,They focus on those and give it a hard time.
1: 作为回击，伊朗对位于海湾阿拉伯国家境内的美军目标发动了一系列打击行动。据伊朗国家广播电视台报道，伊朗军方称已对位于科威特和巴林的美国军事目标发动多轮无人机袭击，同时使用多枚弹道导弹袭击了位于约旦的哈桑王子空军基地和位于卡塔尔的乌代德空军基地的美军设施。
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6: Yeah, so what you're seeing here is you have everything from destroyers to, of course, the aircraft carriers like you have Pamela Brown on the Lincoln, which is one of those aircraft carriers. We have amphibious assault ships, which are designed to basically work in the way in which you would actually mount an amphibious assault against a coastline. You have the cruisers that are part of the naval inventory, and then you have transport docks, dock landing ships, and a sea base. So this would be the type of equipment that you would need.To go in and go after a target like, for example, but the key thing is this, our ships are basically in this area right down here, and the fact that they are here means that they are vulnerable to some of Iran's missiles.
1: 值得关注的是，在最新一轮冲突爆发之际，美伊领导人互放狠话，可能成为局势进一步升级的导火索。 伊朗最高领袖穆杰塔巴·哈梅内伊11号发表书面声明，

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1: My name is Hadiya Msham Abdullah, and I'm from Tanzania. I came to China. It's almost 10 years.Now in Kashi for 3 years. And the new day starts.
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0: 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Yeah. And so, yeah, finally I got to have my dream come true. Yeah.
1: 进入新时代以来，新疆全面提升文化遗产保护传承水平，先后出台喀什古城保护条例等地方性法规，以文塑旅、彝旅、彰文，推动文化和旅游深度融合发展。2015年，喀什古城被评为国家5A 级景区。喀什古城成为各民族交往、交流、交融的典范，也成为国际热门旅游目的地。这让像海迪亚一家一样的经营者尝到了文旅大发展的红利。
0: The business is very good, yeah, especially in the tourist season. I can tell you how much we sell. Probably there would be around 100 or 200 orders a day. That's like a lot of orders for a small coffee shop. Yes.
2: 谢谢。
1: 一件远渡重洋的包裹在这一天抵达古城外的快递驿站。
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2: Very nice, okay?
0: It's so beautiful.
1: 这也是目前海迪亚订购家乡咖啡豆的主要方式之一。
0: Because my aunt lives in Denmark, and so it's so easy for her to receive the coffee beans from Germany. So Tungubandia will arrive in Germany, and then they would send it to her in Denmark, and then she would be sending it to us here in Xinjiang, then to Kashi. Are you ready to go?
1: 喀什古城的6月，气温已经开始稳步朝盛夏迈进。在这样的天气穿上冬衣，是因为这对夫妇为接下来的行程做了详细攻略。
0: So happy. Okay. To see if we can open another coffee shop there, because that is the plan.That we open a coffee shop in every city in Xinjiang. And Tashian is one of the very popular cities that most tourists visit. And so we'd be very lucky to open a coffee shop there.
1: Kashi 市和塔县虽同属于喀什地区，但两地之间车程超过5小时。不到300公里的行驶距离，却因为海拔的起伏，天气与温度时刻变换。一路见四季，对于从未到访此地的海迪亚来说，这毫无疑问是一场视觉盛宴。
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0: The color of the lake, it really resembles the sea in my hometown. The mountains are flat surface, it has this beach color. It just paints a very beautiful picture around here. 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When I look at the lake, I feel home. When I look at the mountains, I feel I am in my husband's hometown.